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Top of the 6 o'clock here on 104.7 The Drop, Devil's Arbor Alternative. You're tuned into the Afternoon Reverie with Manji. Yo, again, big happy born day to DJ Gemini. Salute to all of my Geminis celebrating. I'm still turned up for my birthday on Friday, so we doing a thing. Again, the conditions of weather are still supposed to be a little bit shaky, so give them a watch until 9 p.m. tonight. That alarm that you heard was a mistake, so no tornadoes in the Mile High area. My line's alive, 303-893-3767, baby. Turn us up.

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4: All right, it's your girl Manji Reverie, and tonight on Behind the Beats, we're talking scary movie. I've been a big fan of this franchise since it came out, I want to say about 23, 24 years ago. I thought it was super dope because it was rumored that they were not going to continue the franchise after the last one, and the Wayans brothers made a promise to their father on his deathbed, stating that they would get together and at least do one more movie together. In this case, it has produced Scary Movie. It is beaten. It's broken all kinds of records at the box office this weekend. It has not broken Michael's record. Michael is out of there. I think as far as the Michael Jackson movie go, that'll probably be the largest grossing of all time. But in this case, Scary Movie did very well. I thought it was dope because there is a local Denver artist by the name of Jacob Campbell who has a single on the movie. So I follow him on social media and I saw him posting that he was inviting a couple of people from Denver to pull up on him and watch the movie in the movie theater. He was super excited. He showed the scene where his song plays. At the end, it shows the credits, and I wanted to take this as an example to show the city that when you put the work in, you get out what you put in. So in this case, I don't know the behind the scenes, but I thought it was super dope because now between himself and Trev Rich, who was on the Spider-Man soundtrack, it is very possible as a musician to go different lanes. So maybe don't stay in your own lane and only do I Want to Be King of the City. Maybe things like this will be right up your alley. Big congratulations to Jacob Campbell of Denver for his placement in the Scary Movie franchise. I'ma definitely have to go check it out.

stress, and opportunity. Threat and opportunity.

Ooh, boy, I just want to fly to New York. My Knicks are getting ready to tip off against the Spurs. May the best team win. I am super proud right now. It's your girl, Manji Reverie, here at 104.7 The Drop, Devil's Urban Alternative. I'll be back tomorrow, and I got some special surprises, so most definitely tune in. Got some tickets to give away. Got a pretty dope call we are expecting, and hopefully I'll be celebrating this Knicks win. Till tomorrow. Peace.

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0: What a beautiful day it is in the Mile High City for a vibe, you know what I'm saying, friend? You know what I'm saying? You're rocking with your girl Indigo Jones on 104.7 The Drop. And I gotta say, it makes me really happy to see these clouds, to see the sun shining. Because a couple hours ago, we was getting a tornado watch. And I don't know, that was scaring me, friend. But you know, we are built for this at the end of the day. But we still got some vibes. We got some good music, good energy going. I hope you had a wonderful weekend, by the way, too. I'm going to tell you about mine in a little bit because it was cool and it was hot, so I was outside. But also, it is Museum Mondays, so I am giving away a pair of tickets. So stay tuned for that keyword, friend. But let's get into some buddy. This is Like This.
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0: 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Indigo Jones here for the vibe. So even though I'm a Denver native, you would be surprised how much of Denver I still haven't explored. But this past weekend, I went to a really cool festival that I'm going to tell you all about in the Vibe Check in less than 10 minutes.
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6: Happy Monday, bestie. I hope you had a wonderful weekend. So for today's Vibe Check, we are talking about the Greek festival because I went this time and it was my first time going, which I honestly really enjoyed. But also, so yeah, it was my first time going to the Greek festival, and there was dancing, vendors, food, and so much more to do. I got me a drink called the Paloma that was really good. It had like some lime in it. Like, yeah, that thing was blessing. But also, I was pretty bummed about this because I wanted a Euro because everybody kept talking about how bomb the Euros were, but they sold out. So I was like, dang. And they had lamb chops there too, but I'm sorry, I was not gonna pay $40 for some lamb chops. It was not gonna happen. But they looked good and they smelled good. So, and I also ran into this girl named Adrian. Shout out to Adrian, because I will tell you, I was like one of the onlyest people there with like really big hair. My hair is like type 3C, 4A. Like, I got big hair. And she was one of the other people that looked just like me in that sense. And she tapped me on my shoulder and was like, how many people came up to you and touched your hair without your permission? And I was like, surprisingly, no one, actually. And she was like, same here. I can't believe it, girl. And I was like, yeah, that's crazy. So curly hair to curly girl, that was like curly hair girl to curly hair girl. That was like a moment that I absolutely love. So shout out to Adrian for that conversation. But honestly, the Greek festival was wonderful. All the culture, all the energy was there this summer, this weekend. So I had a good time. Even though it was hot, it was fun. So 10 out of 10. But also today is National Best Friend Day. So say something nice to your best friend. Give them some love. Show them some love and light for all they do for you. And also, I am giving away tickets to the museum because it is Museum Monday. So stay tuned for that keyword friend because I will give it to you in 10 minutes. But woo, we had a packed Vibe Check today. You have officially checked into the Vibe Check with your girl Indigo Jones on 104.7 The Drop.

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0: Billie Holiday say I should have known his plane was.
1: All right, I accept that.
0: Of course you lied to me, and I don't even want to care. What does the truth matter? And why are you going to be truthful with me when you lie to everybody else? You lied when you smiled at that cracker down the job, right? Lie to me, smile. Treat me the same way you would treat him.
1: I can't treat him.
0: You must. You must. Because I've caught the frowns and the anger. He's happy with you. Of course he doesn't know you're unhappy. You grin at him all day long. You come home and I catch hell because I love you. I get least of you. I get the very minimum. And I'm saying, you know, fake it with me.
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0: 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You know what time it is, bestie. It's that time where you have a chance to win some tickets. So I have your chance to win tickets to the Denver Museum of Nature and Science, where you can have access to the latest exhibit that they have called the World's Largest Dinosaurs. 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I hope you get them. But you know, we're still vibing until midnight tonight. 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

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You're rocking with your girl Indigo Jones on 104.7 The Drop. This 8 o'clock hour for the vibe. And honestly, we vibing. That's what we do over here. But today is National Best Friends Day, so give your best friend some love. I feel like a lot of times we talk about the red flags in friends, but what are some of the green flags in friends? Honestly, my green flag for a friend is when a friend holds me accountable. So that's my green flag. But text me what yours is, 303-893-3767.

Indigo Jones on 104.7 The Drop, also known as Denver's Urban Alternative. Real quick, friend, I'm super excited because guess what? We have a winner! Woo, woo, woo, woo, woo! Congratulations to Amy from Aurora. I don't know why I always have trouble saying Aurora, but shout out to Amy for winning those tickets! Woo! I hope you have fun at the Denver Museum of Nature and Science. But if you missed this, don't worry. There will be plenty more opportunities for you to win tickets from 104.7 The Drop. So make sure that you just stay tuned in and plugged in for your chances to win. But let's turn the vibe up a little bit. This is Persuasive by Dolce and SZA. She's so-

0: I love a good song with a good beat. Ooh, No Sweat by Rosé featuring Malcolm Wise on 104.7 The Drop. Rosé was one of the contestants for Battle for the Block this year. Shout out to him. But if you want to find out who the winner was, find out in less than 10 minutes.
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You know, we have to throw it back for the one time, friend. 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Have some little razzle dazzle. You know, balance is key. Indigo Jones here on 104.7 The Drop. Once again, thank you so much for voting for your favorite local artist for Battle for the Block this year. We do, in fact, have a winner. And this year's winner is, drumroll, D-Trey. So you can catch him on the Juneteenth stage this year on the 20th at the historic Five Points. He will be opening up for Sir, so check him out. But we got some more details on our website, thedrop1047.org. 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

0: Die For This by Sid on 104.7 The Drop, and you are vibing with your girl Indigo Jones. Really quick, I don't know if you listened to my set last week, but I was talking about this because when I first heard this song, I was like, are we getting some new Sid on the way? I don't know. We gonna manifest it though. And boom, we are getting a new album from Sid. I'm so excited. This will be her first project in 4 years. It's called Beard. And also, the streets are saying that we're supposed to get a reunion from the internet, which was the music group that she was a part of. Also, Steve Lacy was a part of that as well. So, that's going to be so tea. Oh my gosh, are you excited for this album? Let me know and text me, friend. 303-893-3767.
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What's goody? 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We're starting this 9 o'clock off hour right. That's not what I meant to say. We are starting this 9 o'clock hour off right with our Juneteenth Music Festival headliner, Sir. That was No Evil. That comes from his 2024 album Heavy. If you haven't heard it, listen to it, friend. It's a great album, a grand album. But because Juneteenth is coming up, like, it's less than 2 weeks away, friend, we gotta get ready, okay? So I'm gonna tell you what Sir albums you need to listen to get ready. So stay tuned in 10 minutes.

What a beautifully executed song. You Can't Save Me by Sir on 104.7 The Drop. That comes from his album Chasing Summers, which has to be my favorite Sir album and honestly one of my favorite albums of all time. But speaking of Sir, as you know, he's going to be our headliner for Juneteenth Music Festival this year. But if you want some albums that you need to listen to in order to get ready for this festival so you can sing along, I got you, friend. So here are some albums that you got to listen to that are by Sir. So Heavy is his most recent project. He also has the deluxe one called The Light, but Heavy came out in 2024. Also, there is Chasing Summers, which of course You Can't Save Me comes from the album as well, that came out in 2019. November came out in 2018. That's also a great album to listen to. Her Too, the EP, came out in 2017. And if you're feeling fancy and you want to take it all the way back to 2015, Seven Sundays is also a really good album. So make sure that you listen to one of those so you can hear you some Sir and vibe, friend. But we still got some more vibes until midnight tonight, so let's keep

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0: Let me show you how to ride like that. 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
1: I'm ready.
2: Who knows what I'm about to speak about?

0: Somehow it ends in pain. The weak are manifested. Your blessing, yes, you're destined to be anything you want. I'm here to tell you, look, there's power in the mind.
1: Look, there's power in the mind.
0: There's power in the mind. I swear there's power in the mind.
1: That's power in the mind.
0: Just seeking you will find. I'm here to tell you that it's power in the mind.
2: But I know I'll never fit in certain structures. Selfish, mentally poor, sadistic motherfuckers. So sick of the spurious, I'm in an odyssey. These demons not controlling me. I'm here so I can set them free. There's one thing to expect from me, and that's the unexpected. They think they got the last laugh, but I ain't even been. How dare you kick me in the face when I'm offering peace. Alright, let me load up. All

0: and time again, I've tried to make a change. 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The weak are manifesting. Your blessing, yes, you're destined to be anything you want. I'm here to tell you, look, there's power in the mind. There's power in the mind. Just know seeking you will find that there is power in the mind. And you can be anything you want to be.
1: 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I absolutely love that song because she's spitting facts. Period. 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But she was also one of the contestants for Battle for the Block this year. But if you miss who the winner is, I'm going to tell you in less than 20 minutes.
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Me, myself, and I on 104.7 The Drop. We love a throwback. But what we also love is that we have a winner for Battle for the Block this year. And I'm going to tell you who it is in 10 minutes because their music is in the playlist tonight.

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3: Yeah. Yeah. Girl, you don't need you a genie.

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Shit. Let's go catch a wave. Heard that you wanna see Paris. 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Heard that you never been out on a cruise. 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Heard that you wanna see Paris. 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Heard that you never been out on a cruise. Baby

0: Believe Me by Detroit on 104.7 The Drop. He is a local artist out here in Denver, and he is not new to the stage at all. He has performed at venues like Bluebird Theater and the Ball Arena as well. I almost called it the Pepsi Center, girl. Back in the day. But he's going to be performing at the Juneteenth Music Festival stage this year because he is our winner for Battle for the Block, and he's going to be opening up for Sir. So congratulations to Detroit again. Catch him on Saturday, June 20th in the historic Five Points Friend. You don't want to miss it.
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Hello, hello, hello. We are starting this 10 o'clock hour off grown and sexy, and I love it. I love it. You are rocking with your girl, Indigo Jones, for the vibe until midnight tonight on 104.7 The Drop. Today is National Best Friends Day, so make sure that you show your friends some love. I know it's 10 p.m., but still show them some love because you will call your friend in the middle of the night anyway to vent. So if you can do that, you can text them and be like, friend, I love you. So do that. Do that right now. But I also want to give a shout out to my besties. I can count them on one hand, but I love them down, okay? I love them down. But we always talk about red flags, and I talked about this earlier. We always talk about, like, friend red flags. But what are some green flags in a friend? Because me personally, I talked about this earlier, that I love when my friends hold me accountable. Like, they will cheer me on and support me in everything that I do. But when I'm messing up and when I'm slipping up, they hold me accountable, and they're like, you need to think about this for a second. And I appreciate that because that's real and that's honest. And they want me to grow and be better for myself. So what is your green flag in a friend? Text me, friend, 303-893-3767. Go.

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0: Brown, Sugar by Isaiah Falls featuring Sir on 104.7 The Drop. The grown and sexy energy is in the playlist, but it's 10 p.m. It's Monday night. It's cozy. It's cozy and it's chill. So let's keep them going. But honestly, that EP is such a fire EP. That comes from Isaiah Falls' Lucky You EP. It came out last October. It's really, really good. That other song with Alex Isley is really good. It's called Just a Dream. Fire, fire. It's definitely something you need to add to your Night Drives playlist, friend. It's so good. But we got some more information coming, so stay tuned until midnight tonight.
1: How would I be in any kind of job where I think that I'm stealing from people?

by Jay-Z. Take this unlawful lady to have in the hole, and to the task force roll, to hug her every corner till I get ash from the cold. Only to love a master fortune, too much cash for me to fold. Fold under pressure, I would never, ever, ever, ever. Your secrets I treasure, for better or worse.

mom is sweet, so you just know that juicy fruit ain't gon' fall too far from tree. So if we ever whoop the whoop, I want all that bleep the bleep on this nasty carpet, Bixby fresh on one knee. Say you do, I do.

0: Park and Ride by the talented Trace Chapman on 104.7 The Drop. He is an artist based out here in Denver. But speaking of Denver, I do have a recap of the vibe check in case you missed it, because I went to a really cool festival this weekend and I want to talk about it. So stay tuned.
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5: Happy Monday night, bestie. I hope you had a restful weekend. So for this Vibe Check, I'm talking about a festival I went to because as a Denver native, I have not explored all of my city. And so I went to the Greek Festival, the annual Greek Festival, for the first time ever. And it was so cool. There was a lot of food, dancing, drinks, and lots of culture that I saw around me. It was super dope because I just never been to a Greek festival before. And so I was like, hey, we in this thing. But one thing that I was a little disappointed about was the fact that I did not get to try a gyro there, because I love gyros. I love food in general. Like, I will try all different types of foods, but I didn't get a chance to try the gyro. But it's all right, because, yeah, they sold out at the time. And they had lamb chops, but lamb chops were $40. I wasn't about to pay $40 for no lamb chops. I'm sorry, I wasn't going to do it. But I was there for the vibes, and I had a great time. It was super cool seeing all the dances, all the vendors with different Greek-owned jewelry and clothes and all the things. And I also made a couple friends there too, so that was fun as well. Also, I was talking about National Best Friends Day today, because it is National Best Friends Day, so show your friends some love if you haven't already. And also, I gave away some tickets to the Denver Museum of Nature and Science, but if you miss this opportunity, don't worry, friend. There will be an abundance of opportunities. So don't worry, friend, we got you. But that is the recap of the Vibe Check with your girl Indigo Jones on 104.7 The Drop.

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0: Risk It All by Bruno Mars on 104.7 The Drop. That comes from his newest album, The Romantic, which is a beautiful and solid album. And I love that it's super vibey, super groovy, but it also has this fusion of Latin culture and Latin history in the music because, you know, Bruno Mars got them Latin roots. So come on, put on for the culture. I love it. But we still got some more vibes until midnight tonight. All of your favorite vibes, all your favorite music. So stay tuned.
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I know that's right. Alex Isley starting this last hour right on 104.7 The Drop. I love it. I love it. I love it. You are rocking with your girl Indigo Jones for The Vibe until midnight tonight. The time be flying, but it's giving 11 o'clock, friend, all the way through, okay? Very experimental, very grown, very chill, and we love that. So let's keep these chill vibes going. Coming up right now, let this song down. Time Alone With You by Jacob Collier featuring Daniel Caesar.

But Never Mind by the talented and honestly underrated artist Baby Rose on Denver's Urban Alternative. Her voice is just so powerful and it's just so soft. I love it. I love it. I love it. I love it. And that song was giving summer. It's giving feminine. It's giving soft. Love it. And I'm excited for this new album that she has coming in July. It's called Yearnalism. I can't wait to tune in because I do love me some Baby Rose. She just brings all the old soul and we need that. But we got some hip hop coming up in the mix. Coming up right now is Tree by Chance the Rapper featuring Lil Wayne and Smino.

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Period. Definitely giving 11 o'clock energy for sure, friend. Elevator is Me and You by Outkast. That comes from their album ATLians back in the 90s on 104.7 The Drop. I gotta say, I love that J. Cole actually sampled this song on his newest album, The Fall Off. There is a song on that album called The Villas, and it also features Erykah Badu because he samples a song from Erykah Badu as well, and he uses that hook in Elevators for that song as well. It's a really good song. It's tea. But we also got some more music, and we have one more song from our Juneteenth headliner coming up after this song.

Bitty bitty, there's a numerologist. Got your number where I live. I'ma get you out of pocket like a quarterback blitz. 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

0: It is that time, friend. It is time for me to go home. But I had so much fun vibing with you tonight. And honestly, one person that I did not wish happy best friend day to was you. Happy best friend day. I love you down because we are friends, because we have a connection. Whether I know you or not, we're still family. We're still friends. So I'm sending you my heart. Sending you my heart, my love, everything. But tune in with me tomorrow, 7 p.m. to midnight, same time, because the vibes will continue. But also tune in with Sugar Bear and Lamali in the morning from 6 a.m. to 10 a.m. because the vibes continue there too, bestie. But you know I love you down. Thank you for vibing with your girl Indigo Jones on 104.7 The Drop. Have a great rest of your night, and I'll see you tomorrow. Bye!
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Goals overachieved it. 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I'm thankful. Focus on winning, cause nobody go save. 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

FaceTime, got a so throw. 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

0: 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If I ain't getting to it, I don't sleep right. 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

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The streets are alive. DNA Picasso has arrived at the center of it all. Calm in the chaos, unstoppable in motion. The city's watching. 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

0: once again, Duran Jones and the Indications Paradise. Good morning. Wake up. It is 104.7 The Drop.
1: Hello.
0: We're Denver's Urban Alternative. How you doing?
1: Good. I'm stuck on the Blue-Eyed Soul because I can't remember one of them anyway.
0: Who used to be called that?
1: No, I know what it means, but I thought, never mind.
0: They say Robin Thicke. They said they used to say Elvis way back in the day.
1: Well
0: I mean... Blue Eyes. So if you hear me saying that, then it means
1: shout out to all my vanilla babies.
0: Shout out to vanilla babies. Good call. That's a good call. Okay, wake up. Let's make it a good day. All right, Lamali, what's on the menu?
1: Well, if you're lucky, we are all lucky actually. We're about to get a sneak peek inside Prince's vault.
0: Oh really?
1: Oh yeah.
0: Music. I'm a huge Prince fan. Do you like him? Did you like him?
1: Who doesn't like
0: there's
1: Prince?
0: There's some people out there that choose Michael over Prince.
1: Yeah, you're not allowed to pick. It's not a pick.
0: That's not.
1: But you can't not like Prince.
0: I mean, that's what. So you say, but
1: yeah, too. I say.
0: Okay, and you're gonna say what the news is and coming up in about 10 minutes. All right.
1: Yeah.
0: 104.7 The Drop. Good morning.
2: You ain't never been a skate town. On national, you know it go down.
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1: Earl Sweatshirt has postponed the North American leg of his Home on the Range tour with Mike after suffering an injury that will require surgery. Tickets will be honored for rescheduled dates, which will be announced once they're confirmed. Fans unable to attend these new dates can request refunds at their point of purchase. He was supposed to be here at Mission Ballroom next week on the 16th, so if you had tickets, just keep your eyes open for the reschedule.
2: That's going to be a good show. I'm a big fan of Mike, actually. He's dope. We did a show with him before. Yeah, super cool. Yeah. So I would have loved to have seen that. So shout out Earl Sweatshirt.
1: Yeah. Okay, well, the Prince Vault is opening even wider. Just weeks after releasing the previously unheard ballad With This Tear, Prince's estate has announced Timeless, a new posthumous album featuring 10 unreleased recordings spanning nearly four decades of his career, scheduled for release August 28th. Timeless pulls material across Prince's entire recording career, right? So it has from 1977 to 2016 during the final chapter of his life. They say it's designed to show his creative evolution while highlighting material that never saw the light of day during his lifetime.
2: I saw a friend post on this post on Instagram saying he didn't want this. Yeah. And somebody responded and was like, "You don't know anything about Prince. He designed it this way." And I didn't want to argue with the dude, so whatever.
1: I mean, I guess just, you know, be grateful.
2: If you're a fan, you're a fan. You know what I'm saying? But whatever.
1: Speaking of fans, Sega has announced that Tupac Shakur will appear as a playable or featured character in their upcoming action RPG, Stranger in Heaven. He's going to be in a video game.
2: I get that. RPG is real
1: player game.
2: Okay.
1: I think.
2: Anyway. Look at you. You got

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grateful. 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And my bro move like Thundercat. 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They stuck to the streets like concrete. The hustle's in me. They say you gotta beat the block up till your knuckles will bleed. That mean a gotta rap into the pen out of ink. Your team weak like Justin Timberlake. Y'all been out of sync. Skating on the beach, should I can rent out the rink. I gotta get this money first, shawty, then I can link. 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And then she give me on the beach. She just... 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I'm that most definitely. Yeah.

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1: Syrup sandwich and sugar water.

0: 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Hey.
1: Hey.
0: Okay. I don't know that I have a bone to pick because I'm not really personally that bothered, other than I just don't understand why people do this. So I'm sure that at least every single woman listening, and probably a good majority of the men, have had somebody that's just been in their inbox for years talking to themselves.
1: Right.
0: Never once. Because this just happened to me yesterday. There's one particular person, man, and I know who he is, but I'm not going to say his name. Because I don't know him. I don't know
1: you. You know who he is, though.
0: But I know there's a person. Anyways, I don't know this man at all. I just, like, allowed the friend request because I figured maybe he's a listener. Or I don't know.
1: Sure.
0: I don't know. Every 3 months or so, for the last 7 years, this man has been sending me, hey.
1: It hasn't been 7 years.
0: No, it has. Going back to 2018.
1: Seriously?
0: Yeah. Just what for?
1: Over and over? Not, hey, I'm just trying to get your attention.
0: No, nothing
1: hey,
0: more.
1: Hey, how are you?
0: Nope. It'll be hey. Sometimes it'll be just a little thumbs up symbol.
1: What?
0: Not in response to anything. I've never spoken to this person in my life. What is this?
1: Maybe they're listening right now.
0: Hey.
1: It's going to be a little more, and now it's going to be, hey, what's up?
0: No, I'm about to block him. I really am, just because I don't, what do you want?
1: No, that's a good call. You should block. And like you said, most women have encountered this. Just, hey, first of all, that's not a complete sentence.
0: It's literally nothing.
1: It's nothing. Hey, you got to put something else behind that. Is it an exclamation mark or is it just hey?
0: But like, if you are trying to holler, hey's not going to get you anywhere.
1: It's really
0: anybody
1: not.
0: Ever. Yeah. You need to put a little bit more effort forth, because now you're showing me the amount of, well, it's sustained effort. So I guess maybe I should take that as a flattery.
1: Take it as an
0: like you keep trying.
1: But maybe they're nervous to reach out to you. But even still, put a sentence together.
0: Something.
1: I know you would learn that at school. Just say, hey, my name is such and such. What's going on? How are you? Or something.
0: Yeah, I'm more likely to engage in that. I might stop engaging at a certain point once I figure out what's going on. But just hey, or just a thumbs up. What are we doing?
1: Yeah, you got to say, hey, I listen to you all the time. I think you're great. Cool. Then you'll be like, oh, thanks. I appreciate that.
0: Yeah.
1: But since 2018 is diabolical.
0: Wild. You get that? Do you get that?
1: No, just saying, hey, no. Mm-hmm. I thank God for that. No.
0: To be a man.
1: Well, I mean, I remember being a bartender and the lady would just sit there and just stare at me for hours.
0: Oh, no.
1: moving, I'd go back and forth and she would just stare at me. And
0: that's
1: it made
0: creepy.
1: Me uncomfortable.
0: Yeah.
1: And then my friends would laugh. Like, it's not funny.
0: It's a little funny.
1: Hey. Performing live at Juneteenth. Here, sir, teach me.

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0: Listen, that's always the goal, to get to the yams. And it's about making money, if you didn't know. That song from Masego and Devin Morrison is about making bread. It's about making money. If you want to double entendre that, then that's on you. I don't got nothing to say about that. Good morning.
1: Hello.
0: Sugar Bear Lamale. Listen, if you're looking for something fun to do, kind of cool, get you outside of your normal box that you reside in, this is it.
1: Come with us on this odyssey. Jazz Odyssey presents, that is, Two Moons Music Hall. That's where we'll be on June 17th. Mm-hmm. Doors open at 5:30, and this is your chance to really, like, do something cultural, impress somebody. Take a cute girl or boy with you and show them how cultured you are.
0: And come hang out.
1: Hello. Yeah. Plus, it's going to be incredible music. So we start with Same Sky. They're really interesting, kind of jazzy band, right? And then we move into Kayla Marquis, and listen.
0: It's a vibe.
1: She's going to get you to the yams.
0: A sparkly, dark vibe. You're so silly. It's going to be a good time. She's incredible.
1: Really is.
0: Great, great artist. And so to see this and witness her up close, along with, what's the first group?
1: Same Sky.
0: Same Sky. I'm looking forward to that and seeing them. So I thought we'd play a song from Kayla Marquis.
1: Let's play some Kayla Marquis.
0: Taking it back a little bit. This one's called Rituals, but you'll see her when, Lamale?
1: June 17th. You can find out everything you need to know at thedrop1047.org.

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0: 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Don't do too much today, okay? Just don't put the extra on it. You don't need to. Sometimes you just need to stay where, you know what I mean? Don't add any extras.
1: Do the exact right amount.
0: Also, one of those, this happened to me this past weekend. You ever been like, you're trying to get something done, you're cooking, or let's say, or you're cleaning, and you drop something, or you stub your toe or whatever. That is your message to slow down. Like, you say that like, I do this every day. Something stops you. You have to pay attention to these signs. Like, you drop something. Whenever I drop, like, my spatula, I was cooking eggs, and the spatula dropped. Got to wash it off, but it made me pause, like, okay, slow down. I guess I'm going too fast.
2: You only got one spatula?
0: That's what you focus on?
2: That's what
0: on?
2: I got out of
0: yes.
2: that.
0: Yes. There's a message here, and you're going to talk about
2: the message is buy another spatula.
0: That is not what we talking about, Lamont.
2: They're like $2.
0: I got it from the dollar store.
2: Yeah. So you could have got two.
0: I got my, why would I clean it off? I'm using the same one. That's dirty in another spatula. Why would I do that?
2: So you're going to use the floor spatula?
0: No, after I clean it.
2: Remind me not to eat eggs at your house.
0: After I clean it. I swear to God. You say it all the time. I can't stand you. Yeah. But in this moment, I can't stand you.
1: You're welcome.
0: You clean off the spatula that you have.
2: Okay.
0: And the message here, Lamali, is to slow down. So pay attention.
2: Okay.
0: I ain't never, you know what?
2: You'd be mad at me, but I got three spatulas.
0: Well, that's your problem. You don't need three. Go ahead. What news you got? Damn.
2: You get a lawsuit. You'll get a lawsuit.
0: Oh.
2: Everybody gets a lawsuit.
0: Somebody getting sued, huh?
2: A couple people.
0: She'll fill us in on the details. Good morning. Happy Tuesday. It's 104.7 The Drop.
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0: Why'd you say that?
1: You're waking up with Sugar Bear and LaMolly. In the morning. 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
1: You remember Von Dutch?
2: Oh, yeah, I used to love that. Yeah.
1: Okay, well, they're suing Shein for alleged trademark infringement. They claim that Shein used a variation of Von Dutch's signature flying eyeball logo, the Von Dutch logo, and allowed customers to search for related products by using, quote, deliberate misspellings, despite Von Dutch having sent cease and desist letters. Mm. They say that the merchandise is clearly counterfeit, bearing marks and designs that are identical or substantially indistinguishable from genuine authorized products, but of markedly inferior quality. Von Dutch seeks to receive punitive and exemplary damages that could be determined at trial, along with Shein and brands, quote, acting in concert with them to cease reproduction of counterfeit items and copycat advertisement.
2: First of all, I didn't know Von Dutch was still around. Number two, all fashion did borrow some other fashions.
1: Yeah, but
2: knockoffs
1: and counterfeit are two different things.
2: That's two different things. I agree with that. Okay.
1: Okay, speaking of knockoffs and counterfeits, the American Federation of Musicians has filed a federal lawsuit against Warner Music Group and Universal Music Group, accusing both labels of licensing members' music to AI music generators without compensating the artists who made them.
2: I see.
1: So they're saying that they have these licensing agreements with Suno and Udio. These agreements have triggered the, quote, new uses provision of its collective bargaining agreement, which requires major labels to pay musicians when their work is put to new commercial applications. So they are seeking monetary damages and demanding that labels disclose which recordings were fed to AI training programs.
2: Yeah, because, like I say it all the time, AI is everywhere. You can't escape it, and the whole music thing.

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0: 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Skiet ye.
1: Ah, yes, your favorite time of Tuesday. It is 34 past the hour of 7.
2: Nice.
1: Don't mind me. Medieval bars. We present a song to thee.

0: in a hip-hop or an R&B song. If you can decipher what song it is, you will win something. What will they win?
1: Today we have two tickets to see Kid Cudi's The Rebel Rangers Tour, Friday, June 12th at the Junkyard.
0: Nice. Shall we begin?
1: Indubitably.
0: We made this so easy for you.
1: Well, don't say that.
0: We'll see. Come hither to the floor. As erst I bade, recallest thou not that merry dance we made? And but a little dip unto thy gate, and roll thy hips in most delightful state. What?
1: Now pop it, push it, rock it, roll it well. Mm. If thou canst not, mine arms shall aid thee still. 'Tis all in sport, so venture forth and dance. Step to the floor and grant the tune a chance.
0: I know thou likest it, therefore strive not so. Turn thee about and let thy figure show. Ay, Mary, thus it pleaseth me indeed. Rise up anon and make thy hips proceed. This one's challenging.
1: Okay. Bend low, good friend, and double every dip. Let all assembled witness thy swift trip. Good Freak Nasty doth entreat of thee. Canst thou perform this merry step for me?
0: Listen, I lay my hand upon thy noble hip. When I do dip, thou dippest, and so we dip. Thou layest thy hand upon mine own fair side. When thou dost dip, I dip with equal pride.
1: I lay my hand upon thy noble hip. When I do dip, thou dippest, and so we dip. Thou placest thy hand, and I do place mine own. Then low we bend and sway as one alone.
0: Thank you. Not our best performance.
1: Speak for yourself.
0: Nah.
1: Okay.
0: If you think you know what song that is, you know what to do, Lamali.
1: Yeah, give us a call. 303-893-DROP.
0: 303-893-3767. Caller 10, tickets to see Kid Cudi. If you think you're ready, as you are, good luck.

0: 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We got to get a winner to go see Kid Cudi. Let's go to the phone lines. Hello.
1: Good morning. What's up? Calling in for the answer.
0: Yeah. Well, wait a minute. Let's get the niceties out of the way. What's up? Who's this?
1: My name is JD, calling from Denver, Colorado.
0: Okay, JD from Denver.
2: JD, we just performed for you an incredible version of a song in medieval fashion, and we want to know if you know what song that was.
1: I believe it's Freak Nasty the Dip.
2: I believe you are correct.
0: I believe indubitably you are correct.
2: Congratulations. Congratulations,
1: you so
2: JD. You got yourself two tickets to see Kid Cudi's Rebel Rangers tour on Friday at the Junkyard.
1: Oh, that's awesome. I really appreciate it.
0: No doubt. Hey, thanks for listening. It's just funny how you just said it. I believe that's Freak Nasty.
2: Very cultured.
1: Yes.
0: Have a wonderful time, man. Let everybody know what station hooked you up this morning.
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4: Okay, before we start, Lamali, somebody texted in and said, "Oh my God, I can't believe I was caller 9. 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
4: Morning. Okay, 303-893-3767 if you want to holler at us like RG and say what's up. But this man right here performing live at Juneteenth Music Festival. I know, we're getting close. 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
4: 11. Okay, let's get into it. 8 o'clock Mitch Block. It is, sir.

shape like a number 8. Real look fake, yeah. Eat it up, whole plate. Got your hook on bait. Sex drive, he can't wait.

0: Sugar Ray Lamont, 8 o'clock mix block. We're smoothing it out a little bit. That's Sir right there, Footsteps in the Dark. He redid that. Can you imagine seeing him do that live on June 20th?
1: We don't have to imagine.
0: It's going
1: to
0: happen.
1: Yeah.
0: That's how we get down. 8 o'clock mix block right here on Denver's Urban Alternative.
1: Let's go.
0: She's shaking her shoulders and everything. Let's speed it up just a little bit. It's 8 o'clock mix block.

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4: 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Yeah.

0: I was going to quote the lyrics from that, but I'm not going to do that.
1: You know what's funny? I was going to
0: do. You was thinking the same thing?
1: And I said, wait, I can't make that, sound good.
0: We can't say that. You can't even make that sound. We are on the same page. That's why we are Sugar Bear and Lamali, your morning show host, and that's the 8 o'clock mix block. That was a lot of fun.
1: Another good one.
0: Another good one. All right, let's give you one more. You picked this song because why do you like this song?
1: I just like Magoo. I like his voice.
0: Rest in peace.
1: He makes me happy.
0: He passed away. I don't know how many years ago, but yeah, Magoo Timberland, up jumps the boogie.
1: And Aaliyah.
0: Aaliyah's on this too. 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

0: Man, if y'all could hear in the walls what we talk about. Good morning. 104.7 The Drop. We have great conversations here at Denver's Urban Alternative. Today, we have our very special guest. She's a friend. She's a colleague, Sarah Schoen, our arts and culture reporter.
1: Arts and porter, that works too.
0: I know. Arts and culture reporter with RMPBS. Good morning, Sarah.
2: Good morning, you two. How are you doing?
0: It's always a pleasure to have you here.
2: Oh, it's such a pleasure to be here.
0: We have a great conversation. We're talking about dating, which is what we're going to talk about today.
2: We sure are. Dating in Denver, which is a real hot topic, you know?
0: It always has been, right?
2: It always has been. This isn't the first time we've talked about dating in Denver here on the show. We talked about dating in Denver a couple of months ago in regards to the Love is Blind season that filmed here in Denver.
0: Blind is love.
2: Yeah, blind is love, as Shug likes to call it.
0: That's right.
2: And yeah, I mean, we learned a lot about dating in Denver. I went out to a Love is Blind watch party and talked to some singles in town, and a lot of them had the same response to the question of what is the state of dating in Denver. The state of dating in Denver is that apparently nobody knows what they want. Nobody wants to commit. Nobody is planting roots, and so it's hard to build a serious relationship. And this is feedback coming from men and women alike.
0: I was going to ask, yeah, was it men and women?
2: Oh, yeah. It was the almost verbatim same feedback. So it's interesting to me that people are wanting the same things but not being able to find it. But there is one place that apparently people are finding success in meeting people.
1: Tell me.
2: It is intramural sports.
1: No, thank you. Never mind.
0: What? You don't like the intramural sports? It's a great way to meet people, I would think. That's funny.
2: No, I mean, truly, intramural sports are not for everybody, but apparently it's where some folks are having some success with meeting folks in real life. I live across the street from Sloan's Lake Park. I've been seeing the big gaggles of folks in matching t-shirts doing their volleyball and their kickball. And I just kept seeing these groups of people talking and having a great time. And it made me wonder if people were meeting folks through intramural sports. And so I contacted Volo Sports, which is Denver's largest organization that runs thousands of teams here in Denver from, you know, kickball to volleyball and so on and so forth. I talked to several groups of people who met through Volo, both romantic and platonic, and all of them were just speaking to the fact that they were so happy to meet folks in a setting where there was common ground, where there was something in common. And a lot of them were also very open about their experience or lack of luck that they were experiencing on the dating apps. Now, I don't know what y'all's experience with the dating apps are. I'm currently dating. I'm not really on the apps right now, but what do we think of apps?
0: Wait, I mean, I've only been on them once.
1: I've met people on them, but they're not. I'm not currently dating those people, so you see, it wasn't super successful.
0: Yeah, I mean, because aren't apps used? I mean, some apps are just for hooking up. A lot of apps nowadays. But you can find true love on there. If you're one of those people out there listening and you found some true love on the apps, then please share that with us.
2: Oh, yeah, we'd love to hear.
0: We want to hear about that because they say it's really difficult.
1: But it does feel like the exception, not the norm.
2: 100%. And you know, statistically, people are ready to get off the apps. Yeah. People are ready to meet in real life. Again, I think it's why we're seeing this increase in success in things like intramural sports or community groups. Recent studies show that 75% of Gen Z and millennial dating app users are burnt out. They don't want to do it anymore. They're not having a good time. 75%, that's a lot of people. Yeah. That's a big percentage. Another interesting fact is that Tinder, which is the OG dating app, dropped in 2012. 2012 to 2020 really was what they like to call the golden era of online dating. Tinder went from 18 million users in 2022 to 11 million users today, which is a 7 million user drop. That's pretty significant. And you see those numbers all around the world. I mean, you know, it's tough out here, guys, you know, to meet somebody in real life. And I think that to continuously go on the apps and not see success, I get why people are quitting. and going to looking to other options.
0: Before you go, Molly, let me just mention this. Don't you think that the economy, and then we had the pandemic, and all of these things like played a factor into dating as to why these apps or that one in particular dropped in enrollment or whatever it is, because totally. There's so many variables. Families, like I said, the economy, everything mm-hmm. changing, growth. I mean, there could be a million things as to why I'm not on the app right now, so I'm going to take myself off. I got other things to worry about. Right. I'm raising a family, yada, yada, yada. Or I'm a single mom or a single dad. All these variables matter.
2: Absolutely.
1: And I think that meeting people, like, I don't know, at least as a woman, I always want to meet a man that has a little bit of, I don't know if the word I'm looking for is credibility, but like, I don't want to meet a man through work, but at least the men I meet at work, I know them,
2: yes.
1: right? There's some sort of, like you said, common ground or like yes. commonality. People I know them. So there's a little bit of like a background there.
2: Right, right. Like you have some way to kind of check them.
1: Right,
2: you
1: know, not just some rando on an app.
2: Right, which again, you know, speaking from the female perspective, safety is a right. huge concern,
0: yeah,
2: you know?
0: Sure.
2: Like, if you're meeting somebody for the first time at a coffee shop, you really don't know who you're walking in to meet.
1: Mm-hmm. Yeah.
2: But if you're on a volleyball team and your friend, a friend of a friend knows this person,
1: yeah.
2: that likelihood of making a connection probably increases by an exponential amount.
0: Right.
2: And you know what was crazy to me also was I found a study, a survey that reported that 61% of Denverites between the ages of 20 and 35 are single. That's a
1: wow.
2: That's a big chunk of that demographic.
0: Yeah. Okay.
2: And we know that Denver is a huge transplant city.
1: Mm-hmm.
2: We know that people move here often in that window of the 20 to 35 range. And so we have all these people from all over the country moving here, you know, single, ready to date, not having a lot of luck on the apps. It looks like things such as intramural sports or other community groups is the move when it comes to meeting people who you may actually form a connection with. I mean, what is the theory on why dating is so hard here in Denver? What do you guys think? I've been trying to crack this code for months.
0: You've dated in this environment, so you can speak the most about it.
1: It's been a while.
0: But still, did you feel like, because she mentioned this, you're like, all right, I'm done with the apps because there's nothing. I mean, nobody worth a damn on there.
1: I'm going to be honest. I knew that going in. But yeah. I was just like, where else am I going to meet anybody?
2: Right.
1: I have a small child and I don't go out that much. So
0: I
1: have nowhere else to go.
0: So imagine how many other people listening are feeling that exact yeah. same thing. Like, I'm not going to the grocery store to say something to
1: yeah.
0: somebody.
2: 100%.
0: You know what I mean? Over some cottage cheese.
2: 100%.
1: But if you like cottage cheese, that's the end.
2: Yeah, there's the common ground.
0: See, it's horrible.
2: Well, and you know, the time investment, the financial investment that goes into dating,
1: yeah.
2: it's no joke. And in this strapped economy that we're in, every second and every dollar counts. And so if you're, you know, consistently going on dates with people that you don't feel a connection with from the app and spending money and spending
1: right.
2: time, that's not a worthwhile investment for you. Again, I totally understand why people are doing this. And it's unfortunate because theoretically online dating would be the most convenient.
1: Right.
2: It would be the most immediate and it would, again, connect you with the most people, you'd think. But I think maybe narrowing that pool a little bit and, you know, maybe choosing from 10 people on your intramural volleyball team is easier than sifting through thousands of people on
1: right.
2: Tinder.
1: Who only tell you, hey.
2: Exactly.
0: We just had that conversation. Yeah, you leave a DM and say, hey. Okay, listen, let's play a couple songs here. Sarah Schoen is here. She is our arts and culture reporter for RNPBS. Talk about dating. If you have some input here, what's it like out there for you? 303-893-3767. Let us know. Is there a challenge? Are you on an intramural, I can't say that word, sports team, and did you meet somebody? Like, was it cool? Like,
2: yes.
0: Everybody's having a good time. You're
2: let
0: like,
2: us know.
0: Let's go grab a, you know, a root beer float.
2: 100%.
1: Yes. At the diner.
2: At the diner. How old school?
0: When last time somebody bought you an old school? See, I got you right there. I got you. Let's go get a root beer float. All right. Stick around, man. It's Sugar Bear Lamali, 104.7 The Drop.
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Latina with a Latina. 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I just keep eating. I'm thankful. 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

0: just wanna be successful. You will never ever see me with my head low. Mama met my daddy, then they had me in the ghetto. Handed me a 38 and told me I was special.
1: Yes, I am.

0: dragon or something. I call that luck. But when you come from where we come from, I call that magic. When you get two from different sides of the city to do something like this, I guess you can call that magic. Getting off of Section 8, welfare. Now it's Rolls Royce's private jets. That's magic. Let me know what's magic to you. Yeah.
1: Community, culture, and more.
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0: 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We are here with Sarah Schoen, our arts and culture reporter, and we're talking about dating.
1: Yeah, we are.
2: We sure are.
0: One of the things you brought up is that even though there's so many single people in Denver, men and women say the same thing, that no one here knows what they're looking for, which makes me think maybe that's why the new dating app is Intramural Sports, because you're not necessarily going to sign up for kickball like, oh, I'm going to get a date. You're going because you want to have fun with your friends or your colleagues, do some work, bonding, that kind of stuff. And then the dating is like, if it happens, that's like secondary or third, you know?
2: Completely, which is, you know,
0: And then the dating is like, if it happens, that's like secondary or third, you know?
2: Completely, which

0: break the ice. Yeah. You know, it can really lower people's anxiety around, like, oh, I want to perform. I need to be a certain way. If everyone's, like, playing a game, you just want the game to be fun, right? And so you're not thinking so much about what do I look like, what am I acting like. You're just responding. And I think that when we show up authentically and that authentic energy is radiating, that's when the right matches come and find us. You know, it's like you're drawing in the thing that you are putting out. Yeah. To some extent.
1: Because you're lowering your defenses in a lot of ways, right? Big time. It's like, okay, we got to win in Pictionary. Okay, you do this, I'll do that. It's like this team thing and or a group thing or whatever. Like, we got to score a run or whatever it may be. I've always thought that if you're on a sports, from a sports perspective, you like the team or you like football like I do, there's nothing worse than dating someone who don't like football and you love it. Mm-hmm. Or I love basketball and you're like, oh, I could care less. Now, you could have your own space. You want to go hang out and do, you want to go crochet? Go ahead. I'm going to be watching the game.
0: Yeah.
1: Have your space. Mm-hmm. But it is a different synergy if you like basketball like I do.
0: Totally.
1: Or you like to kickball and intramural sports or whatever it is, and we're out here, let's do it together. Or hiking or whatever it is.
0: 100%.
1: But it's it's just kind of navigating and searching and finding that. That person, I guess that's the challenge of dating.
0: I guess it is. And it's, you know, it can be exhausting, I think, to show up authentically for dates and for dating opportunities over and over again. Mm-hmm. I mean, gosh, like just even trying to bring myself to do one thing for myself after a long day at work is hard.
2: Yeah,
0: you know,
2: forget another person,
0: especially not someone who I don't even know them yet. And so, you know, one thing that the folks who met through intramural sports told me was that another benefit of meeting this way was that it was a guaranteed, consistent time that they were going to see these people over and over again. You know, you meet every Monday for your game. You meet every Monday for X amount of weeks. Mm-hmm. So building up that rapport, building up that comfortability with somebody, you know, that also can be a huge help with dating, I feel, because then it's not like, okay, we're going to sit down for 90 minutes. We have 90 minutes to lock in this connection or it's a bust.
1: Yeah.
0: With seeing somebody once a week over a whole summer, you're given time to get to know them organically. Right. And I think the getting to know people part is what we don't immediately have in the online dating space, because the way that you interact with somebody in person is so different than how they might be messaging you. You know, like I don't know if you guys have ever experienced this, but I've definitely met somebody, you know, online or something, and the message, the energy of their messages was so different than the energy of in person.
1: It was like,
0: oh, whoa, we were really connecting via text, but your vibe is really weird in person.
2: Well, I think also, like, on the apps, when you're just messaging someone, you, at least I, can tend to romanticize them and, like, make them up a little bit in my head, right? So, but when we're connecting just as people in a community environment, doing things that we love just outside of each other, I like get to know you for who you are. And then I can say, oh, do I want to go to coffee with you?
0: Right, which is what a luxury to get to, to, you know, God, imagine that, getting the chance to actually get to know somebody and make that decision from an informed place, not a, ooh, I hope this works, crossing my fingers. I would love to know, like, what the success rate of, like, the average online dater is these days. Like, are people actually...
1: Is it working?
0: Is it working again? Yeah, if you had it work for you, give us a call.
2: I mean, the 7 million people who jumped off Tinder probably have something to say
1: about
2: that.
1: Maybe.
0: 7 million. Let's hope that it's 7 million people who all found incredibly happy connections.
1: One last thing for you, for women, especially for the women in the room here. I'm curious. There's the flip side of the coin. We're doing intramural sports. We're hanging out. And then after 4 weeks, you're like, man, I think she's cute. I'm going to ask her to go out. Mm-hmm. And you, both of you are there like, I just want to play sports, bro. I'm not here. It is a hard thing for us to read to see if just because I'm in an environment where you got to see me and I'm passionate about scoring the run or whatever it is, that doesn't necessarily give me a pathway to invite you out for coffee. So

0: What's the flip side of that? You're right, of saying like, yo, I'm just here to have some fun, bro. I don't want to go to coffee.
1: I think we all have to get better at reading the signs. Mm-hmm. If she lingers when she touches you, you probably got an in.
0: Y'all, that's the truth. If you touch her shoulder and be like, oh, you're so funny.
2: Yeah. Oh, you did such a good job in the game.
1: Good run. And then she keeps the hand there.
0: And rub it
1: down.
0: You're
1: probably going to be all right.
0: Totally. That's the truth. No, you got to pay attention to that. Yes.
2: I also think that there's, from both sides of the spectrum, it's good to remind ourselves that it is okay to say no.
1: Yeah.
2: And it's okay to be told no. It's both are completely fine and neither is going to kill you. But I totally hear you, Suge Baird. Like it is a hard thing to read sometimes, and you don't want to encroach on someone's space if they are just there to play. But like Molly said, I think it's a little bit of a combination of, you know, read the signs, be aware, listen to that gut feeling, but also just know that, like, either way, it's okay.
0: Yeah.
2: It's actually completely okay either way. And if you're a gentleman about it, that will leave a good impression regardless of whether or not you get a date.
1: Yeah.
0: And so, it could be like, hey, I know somebody actually, I have a friend.
2: Yes. There, and you know, you hear about that all the time, like the wild ways that people meet each other, like, oh, I was supposed to date this person, but then I ended up meeting this person, but in some weird way, you know. You never know how you're going to get there.
0: Okay, this is interesting. We could probably talk forever about this.
2: I think we could.
0: Okay, so Volo, what is the name of it?
2: Volo Sports is the largest intramural sports organization here in Denver. They're going to run upwards of 3,000 teams over the course of this summer. So it's a lot of lot of people to meet. They also have singles leagues. You can sign up through Volo for a team, like sign up as a free agent, and then be put on a team with other people who are explicitly looking for connections. So to answer your question about like, oh, how could I know whether or not I could approach somebody, this organization has a specific, you know, solve for that, it's like, just sign up as a single person and we'll put you with other single people
0: and then just go have at it
2: and then have at it, you know. And I'm going to talk a lot more about this in the article that I will be writing for Rocky Mountain PBS. You can find that on rmpbs.org. And again, we love to hear from you about your dating experiences. So if you've been on the apps, if you're on the apps currently, let us know what you think. I am hot on the case of dating in Denver.
0: For sure. What's your email, by the way, just so anybody listening, if they want to send you, like, you know, some information?
2: Yes, please. My email is Sarah, Sarah, last name Schoen, Schoen, at rmpbs.org.
0: That's right. Our arts and culture reporter, what a wonderful report today. We love talking about this. We could talk forever.
1: All day.
0: We might have to do a podcast together.
2: Oh, man, a dream. Don't even tease me.
0: What would we call that, though? Oreo cookie. All right. Reverse.
2: A blondie.
0: A
2: blondie.
1: Yeah.
0: All right. Sugar Bear and Molly, 104.7 The Drop.

0: was a lot. I get it. But we really go together now, and we're gonna die together. So I love you. Bye.
1: That song, it just trips me out. We're going to die together.
2: For you, I'm a groupie. That's cute. I'm a superstar.
1: Be a groupie.
2: For you,
1: for
2: I'm
1: me.
2: A groupie.
1: Okay. Yeah, all right. Yeah, but don't say that at the end. All right. Anyway, it's a great conversation today with our guest today. So shout out to Sarah being here. But we got to go.
2: I know.
1: Today is only Tuesday. Let me see.
2: Is the weather weird?
1: You know I'm going to talk about it. It's supposed to be 92 today and some gusty winds, like 30 miles or something like that, starting at 12 through the evening or something like that. While it's 90 degrees.
2: I really like this weather report. It's going to be windy or something like that. That's good. Thank
1: I'm
2: you, Mike Nelson.
1: I can sugar bear the news or sugar bear the weather. Do you have a tip for the people before
2: I
1: we go?
2: I do, speaking of the weather, sort of. It's getting real sunny outside, and so you may want to, you know, let them thank
1: you. Get a manicure, a pedicure. How about that?
2: Sure, that too. But also, no shame if you don't want to. But speaking of your feet, you know, sunscreen is important. We need to put it on no matter how dark your skin is.
1: True.
2: Everybody needs sunscreen. Don't forget your feet.
1: What if you don't wear your feet out?
2: Well, if your feet are going to be out, okay, you don't need to put it on your feet if you're wearing sneakers at the pool. That's fine. That's weird, but that's fine.
1: I said wear sneakers at the pool is not weird.
2: I saw somebody in sneakers and socks at the pool the other day. That was wild.
1: No.
2: But that's not what I'm talking about. I'm talking about...
1: That's not weird.
2: It's very weird. Are you telling me you wear sneakers and socks at the pool, Sugar Bear?
1: I'm not.
2: Maybe you need a manicure.
1: First of all, I don't go to the pool.
2: There's a man and a manicure for a reason.
1: A manicure is for hands, for
2: oh,
1: number
2: yeah.
1: one.
2: That's true.
1: So I can use one of them too. Go on with your tip.
2: Put sunscreen on your feet.
1: Okay.
2: Because it's going
1: to
2: hurt.
1: Everybody's not out here with their toes out. Yeah, I go to the pool in some J's. Yeah. Ain't nothing wrong. I'm chilling.
2: No, there's a lot of things wrong
1: no,
2: with that.
1: No, it's not.
2: Imagine you're tan.
1: I am. I am laying by the pool sipping a colada with my J's on.
2: You shouldn't be worried about getting sock checked at the pool. Okay.
1: I'm not,
2: so
1: we don't want the problem. Okay. We love you. DJ Bella Scratch is up next. Have a wonderful day. We'll see you tomorrow.
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0: The DJ Bella Scratch kicking it with you on a Tuesday is going down. Today we are unpacking comments from Idina Menzel about her marriage to Tay Diggs, about public expectations and interracial relationships. Yes, honey, yes, the stove is definitely hot. We'll discuss what happens when other people start weighing in on your personal life. It's coming up on 104.7 The Drop. 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

0: DJ Bella Scratch in the smoke box, and the conversation is hot. Idina Menzel was recently on a podcast. You know, the Let It Go Frozen singer from Broadway. Yeah, did you know she used to be married to Taye Diggs for a decade? I am late to the party, y'all. I just found out about this, and she had a lot to say on a recent podcast. Roll the clip.
1: The thing that came into play more, I would say, and he's talked about it too, is the racial, interracial aspect of it. Because we were never, when you're in the theater, like, it's just not a thing. Like, we all love each other and sleep with each other and best friends with whoever wants to be whatever sexual orientation.
2: Well, I love the theater community.
1: Yeah. But when you leave that cocoon, that bubble.
2: 50 Most Beautiful
1: People. He was on the cover
2: people,
1: of Essence and Ebony and being interviewed by all of these black journalists. And I think he had his own stuff to deal with that. And it seemed like there was disappointment in the community with him because he was married to some little white Jewish girl from some show that we don't even remember anymore. And so I took that on too, you know? Anyway, that's stuff that we had to deal with. So it's less about being successful and more about just... Right. That kind of stuff.
0: So what do you think about her comments? Shoot me a text message, 303-893-3767. 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

0: In the Smoke Box today, we're discussing how outside opinions can affect relationships as well as your personal happiness. Idina Menzel, Frozen's Let It Go singer, says that Taye Diggs had a lot of growing fame, which exposed him to conversations and expectations that she never fully understood from the outside. She believed that pressure followed them beyond their little relationship bubble. They met on Broadway stages, okay? Fell in love, got married, and you know how it can be, you know? There's a lot of pressure when it comes to an interracial relationship, even still in 2026, but definitely a decade ago. I'd love to hear your feedback on it. Shoot me a text. Holla at your girl, 303-893-3767. 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

Today, we're talking about how public judgment may have impacted Taye Diggs' marriage to Idina Menzel. 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How about that? 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

0: Taye Diggs and Idina Menzel divorced in 2014 after a 10-year marriage, but today they remain committed to co-parenting and focusing on their son. Key takeaways here is that sometimes outside opinions can add a lot of pressure, but it's your life decision at the end of the day, and that decision belongs to you. 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Or are you going to let it create diamonds and stories for later? Coming up in your full steam ahead, how to silence outside opinions when you're pursuing your dreams, your love, your happiness. Because you know what? 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It's on the way in the next hour on 104.7 The Drop.
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So over the next couple of breaks, we will be discussing how to silence outside opinions and naysayers when you're chasing your dreams, choosing who to love, creating your happiness. Because you know what? Not everybody gets a vote. Okay, this is your life. Not everybody gets a vote and not everybody's opinion counts or matters. We're talking about it. Stick around. 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

Today, we're talking about silencing outside opinions when you're pursuing your dreams, your love, your happiness. And here's a quick, simple truth. Quick, hard, and fast. Before accepting someone's criticism, definitely check the source, okay? Check the source, because if someone is criticizing you and they've never built what you built or been where you are, well, you know, their opinion probably doesn't matter. It's invalid. You know, if they haven't sustained the type of love that you're seeking, and if they haven't found the type of peace that you're chasing, their opinion is more than likely noise. So run it through the filter of truth and see if it's still, if it still stacks up for you before you take it under advisement or allow it to create pressure for you. I've got more on the way on 104.7 The Drop.

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0: Today in the Smoke Box, we're talking about how not every single microphone deserves your attention. You know, everybody's got an opinion. Opinions are like buttholes, because for real, everybody's got one. The most meaningful goals, they come with a season where people don't understand what you're doing. They don't know, so it's best to just move in silence. You can be practical by not announcing every little thing that you're doing. I know we live in the age of social media where oversharing is the norm, but let's normalize moving in silence. Trust and believe it's going to save you a lot of heartache in the long run. Validation is not necessary in order for you to achieve the things that you want to achieve. And we really have to get out of this mindset of constantly needing validation. And trust me, you're not alone. I go through this as well, and I have to remind myself on a regular basis that the only validation that matters is my own. 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

Bitty bitty, there's a numerologist. Got your number where I live. I'ma get you out of pocket like a quarterback blitz. That's an everyday faucet, make it wet, make a rinse. Skeletons in your closet, but your past don't exist. Got a pad on your list, got a pad on your lot. Calabas ain't the move, that's where everybody live. Plus the mountain is hot, you forgot what you got.

your dreams, your love, and your happiness, because sometimes people aren't describing your limits. They're projecting theirs. And they're projecting their fears, their disappointments, and their regrets. And it can sound like advice if you're not paying close attention. So you can have a lot of respect for someone. A lot of respect. It could come from a pastor. It could come from a parent. It could come from an aunt. It could come from a bestie. But you have to always keep in mind that, you know, people have a hard time sometimes seeing beyond their own experiences and their own ideals that have formed around those experiences. And they're just sharing. And you can take the meat and leave the bones. Okay, that's what we're going to do around here. I got your recap coming up next on 104.7 The Drive.

0: Today in the Smoke Box, we talked about considering the source when it comes to whether or not an opinion should be valid in your life, you know, because opinions can create a lot of pressure. Well, what would so-and-so think? You know, I don't want so-and-so to be upset with me. Well, it's not their life. It's yours. Survive the crazy phase by moving in silence and recognize when fear is disguised as advice. The people who changed their lives did not go around seeking approval and validation from everybody. I promise you, if the buck stops at validation, you're not going to get anything done. And that's just that. In the next hour, we're going off the rails for your lunchtime mix. Thank you so much for hanging out with me. I hope that pep talk was helpful for you today. I know I needed to hear it. I needed the reminder. Usually these things that I talk about are things that I have recently reminded myself about. So hopefully it's helpful to you as well. I've got more coming up on 104.7 The Drop.
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4: We turning up Tuesday. Have you seen Jay-Z combed out all of his locks and he had an afro? Yeah, he was on stage dissing all kinds of people. But you know what? I still love me some Jay-Z. I still love me some Nas, too. We can't let the industry pin us against our faves. 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Off the Rails for your lunchtime next.

0: some uninterrupted music right here on 104.7 The Drop. You can check this out at noon, Monday through Friday. I'll be on these here ones and twos. I hope you enjoyed it. In the next hour, we are shining in Omaha City. I'm going to tell you about some mini grants. Don't miss it. It's coming up in 10 minutes on The Drop.
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0: Profiling and profiling in the Maha City. 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

Colorado just announced its 2026 Governor's Creative Leadership Award winners. They were honoring artists using creativity to move communities forward. And that is so dope. I just love how art-centered and art-focused we are here in the Mile High City, from music to visual arts to dance, like fashion. It's such a forward city when it comes to art, and we should all stand up and be proud about it. If you want to know about who won and just learn more about this leadership award, you can give them a call at 303-892-3840. One more story coming up, so don't go anywhere. 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

0: out here, there are some positive things happening, and you can be a part of that positivity. Manji is coming up next. I don't know if you was listening yesterday, but that playlist was slapping, boo. It was slapping, okay? I was listening all evening and all my drive home. So holla at your girl and stick around. 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I'll holla at you tomorrow, 10 a.m. to 2 p.m. DJ Bella Scratch, and I'm out.
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You're tuned into the Afternoon Reverie with Manji here at 104.7 The Drop Devil's Urban Alternative. Boy, it is a beautiful Tuesday in the Mahi. We're not expecting any hail, so definitely get outside and enjoy some sun. Today, I've got some tickets I'll be giving away, and this is a real good set. I got two sets, so listen in for the hip-hop hot seat. As always, my line's live, 303-893-DROP. Turn us up.

tuned into the Afternoon Reverie with Monty here at 104.7, the Drop Denver's Urban Alternative. Super excited. We're a little bit over a week away from our Juneteenth Music Festival. And boy, this one is going to be a good one. We got Sir headlining. We've got D-Trait as our Battle for the Block winner opening up. 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

0: 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Give me locked in 10 minutes. I've got What's the 411?
1: 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I've been told this sounds like Cadillac. 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

0: 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Like, she be trying to act like all of that, though, yo.
1: I like this.
0: Hey, yo, what's the 411, hon?
2: What's the 411, hon?
0: I got it going on,
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0: hon.
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7: 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I've got What's the 411. Lots of dope things happening in the city this week. 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We've got Juvenile bringing his Bullet Point album release tour alongside the full 400 Degrees Band of Denver's Ogden Theater this week, and I actually got a couple of tickets to give away to that a little bit later on, so keep locked for that. The show kicks off at 8 p.m., doors open at 6:30. Hip Hop Hot Seat, listen in for that. We've got Kid Cudi in the city this week. I believe he is here on Friday. I thought this was dope. Brews and Braids, Dad Hair School. This is at East Facts Tap. Dads, stepdads, grandpas, uncles, and father figures can level up their hair game at this hands-on workshop designed to teach the basics of styling your daughter's hair. Grab a beer and learn a new skill. This is open to the public, but

space is very limited. You could get more information and sign up at eastfaxtap, that's eastfaxtap.com, /events/brews-and-braids. So brews and braids, look that up. That is coming up this Sunday, June 14th. And of course, next week, baby, big Juneteenth, June 20th, in the historic Five Points is going to be all the block party vibes. We got Sir headlining. We got D-Tray opening up. Lots to do in the Maha. Whatever you do when you go outside, please be careful. Watch over your pets. Watch over your kids. Do it responsibly. And that's the 411 here on 104.7 The Drop.

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2: You tuned into the Afternoon Reverie with my dear 104.7, the Drop Devil's Arbor Alternative. I will not accept any New York Knicks slander today. I know you wanted to point out the loss. Believe me, I was watching, extremely disappointed. I feel like some things that might have jinxed all game last night, but game four is tomorrow. Knicks in five, baby. I will be wearing my jersey and all the good energy will be in place for tomorrow. Hopefully the Nuggets do their thing next year, but for now, baby, we're still going Knicks. Anxiety.

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Top of the 3 o'clock here on 104.7 The Drop, Devil's Arbor Alternative. You are tuned into the Afternoon Reverie with Manji. A little bit later on, I've got a special call-in guest. I think you will appreciate this one. Got some juvenile tickets to give away a little bit later on. As always, my line's live, 303-893-3767. Hopefully, you are enjoying this beautiful, hailless Tuesday in the Mile High.

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Wanted to send a big congratulations to our Battle for the Block winner, D-Trey. Yo, I'm seeing him go crazy posted online. You could catch him next week at our Juneteenth Music Festival, June 20th, in the historic Five Points opening for none other than Sir. All the Block Party vibes. I'm going to go find me an icy. I know it's going to be hot out, so definitely get your fits ready, baby, and meet us there.

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I've got Today in Hip Hop and R&B History for June 9th. Today in 1989, LL Cool J released his third album, Walking with a Panther, peaking at number 6 on the Billboard 200 and topping the R&B Hip Hop Albums chart. Ladies still love Cool J, boy. Today in 1992, Pete Rock and CL Smooth dropped their debut album, Mecca and the Soul Brother, on Elektra Records, supported by the singles They Reminisce Over You. I'm gonna have to get that in the mix. That's my joint. Straighten It Out and Lots of Love It. It peaked at number 7 on the top R&B hip hop album charts and number 43 on the Billboard 200. Rolling Stone ranked the album number 130 on its 200 greatest hip hop albums of all time. Today in 1994, my girl Left Eye, Lisa Left Eye Lopes from Grammy Award winning group TLC, allegedly burned down her boyfriend's house. Star of Atlanta Falcons football star Andre Rison at the time was reportedly angry with him for getting himself some new sneakers without getting her any. She was charged with felony arson but released after posting $75,000 bail. Rest in peace, Left Eye. Today in 2009, D-Block, later known as The Lox, released their compilation album No Security with features from Beanie Siegel, OJ the Juice Man, P-Rock, and Webster. The album debuted at number 40 on the Billboard 200, selling over 12,000 copies in its opening week. Today in 2009, Mos Def released his fourth album, The Ecstatic, debuting at number 9 on the Billboard 200 and peaking at number 5. In 2017, SZA released her debut album, Control. The record entered the Billboard 200 at number 3 and reached number 2 on the top R&B hip-hop album tour, still a favorite. And today in 2019, Bushwick Bill died of pancreatic cancer at the age of 52. He rose to prominence as a member of the group The Ghetto Boys, best known for their 1991 hit single, Mind Playing Tricks on Me. Rest in peace, Bushwick Bill. He used to love coming to Colorado. And that's Today in Hip Hop and R&B History here on 104.7 The Drop, Devil's Urban Alternative.

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0: Tune in to the Afternoon Reverie here on 104.7 The Drop Devils Urban Alternative. I got some Juvenile tickets to give away. He will be at the Ogden this week. Remember that he headlined our Juneteenth Music Festival, and we're expecting a call any minute now. Going to have a nice quick conversation about him coming back to the Mile High, about the 400 Degrees Band. This is going to be at the Ogden this Thursday. So listening a little bit later on, I got them tickets. And we're going to have a convo with Juvie, baby. Keep us locked.
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into the afternoon reverie with Mind You here at 104.7 The Drop, Denver's urban alternative. Top of the 4 o'clock this hour. We've got the 5 o'clock encore coming up. I've got some tickets to give away, so definitely listen in for the hip-hop hot seat. And as always, my lines are locked, 303-893-3767.

here, 104.7 The Drop Devils, Arbor Alternative. Did you know that our Juneteenth celebration is one of the largest in the entire country? I love seeing the parade. Again, the block party is all the vibes. We're so excited to be part of it this year. Again, we will be at the historic Five Points June 20th. And this gentleman right here is our headliner. And I'm telling you, baby, it's going to be a vibe. You most definitely must look.

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5: 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I think that's pretty dope. Youth on Record, always a good way to support our youth, especially in a time we need it right now, baby. We've got Juvenile at the Ogden this week. We've got Kid Cudi in the city. Brews and Braids Dad Hair School. 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

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Events, brews, and braids is what you're looking for. And last but not least, big Juneteenth, baby, next week. June 20th, I almost said next Friday. Next week, next Saturday, in the historic Five Points, we've got Sir headlining one of the biggest Juneteenth festivals in the country. I'm super excited. For me, it almost signifies the start of the summer. And that's what's the 411. Lots going on in the city. If you're outside, baby, as always, be safe.

You're tuned in to 104.7 The Drop Devil's Urban Alternative. Keep us locked in 10 minutes. We've got the 5 o'clock encore. DJ Gemini was celebrating their birthday yesterday. Big Gemini season. I want to hear all about it. And get ready to create the soundtrack for your ride home, baby. Keep us locked.

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9: 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DJ Jam and I joining me. How you feeling, Jammy?
10: Hey, man, I'm here, man. 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
9: Yeah, I was just ask you, how was your birthday, your born day, Big Gemini?
10: It was good, man. I had a ball, man. I was able to reset and just do my Gemini thing, you know?
9: You know, we celebrate the entire season long, so boy, we just getting started, Gemini, here on the 5 o'clock encore. I've got a special call from none other than Juvenile here during the 6 o'clock, so I'm giving some tickets away to ensure during the encore. Jimmy, let's do two sets here in a few.
10: I got you.

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Look, I'm unthawing this hard, I never thought I'd ever use it again. Yeah. And I could play my new part and never, ever, ever play pretend.

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1: Oh man, you know that. You know that's the slapper right now.
0: I feel like that's a Gemini theme song this season.
1: right.
0: All right, you're tuned in to the 5 o'clock encore here on 104.7 The Drop, Denver's Urban Alternative. It is time for the hip hop hot seat, and today I'm not giving one set of tickets away. We're doing two. Baby.
1: Feeling generous. Let's go.
0: It's Gemini season. We got to do it for the twins. All right, today's two winners get two tickets apiece to go to Juvenile's Boiling Point Tour show at the Ogden Theater this upcoming Thursday, June 11th. So I'm going to do this in two parts. I'm going to ask the first question. We're going to run that winner. And then I'm going to ask the second one. So the first question is, all right, baby, you in the hip-hop hot seat. Long before today's special guest was an independent mogul, Juvenile was the leader of an iconic four-man Cash Money group alongside a super young Lil Wayne, a BG, and a Turk. What was the fire-themed name of that legendary group? Again, Juvenile was the leader of an iconic four-man Cash Money group alongside Lil Wayne, BG, and Turk. What was the fire-themed name of that legendary group for the two tickets to Juvie's show on Thursday? Caller number 10, 303-893-3767.

0: free love, hit me back. Y'all know the answer. You're calling number four, baby, hit me back. You're calling number five, baby, hit me back. Number six, love almost, hit me back. You're calling number seven, baby, hit me back. You are calling number eight, love, hit me back. Number nine, baby, almost, hit me back. 104.7 The Drop, Denver's Urban Alternative. You are calling number 10. Who am I talking to? Who am I speaking with, baby?
1: This is Dominique.
0: Dominique, where are you calling me from?
1: Denver.
0: All right, Dominique in Denver, I've got two tickets for you to catch Juvenile's Boiler Point Tour this Thursday, June 11th at the Ogden Theater. If you could tell me, what was the name of the group that Juvenile was in with Lil Wayne, BG, and Turk, baby?
1: The Hot Boys.
0: You know it's the Hot Boys. That's right. I said it. Any other answer, I don't want it. You're absolutely correct. Tell them who made you a winner. Stay on the line so I can get all your information, baby.
1: 104. So let me drop.
0: That's right. 1 second. Stand by. All right. I told you I have two sets of tickets. So for the second set of tickets, the Juvenile's Boiling Point Tour, this Thursday, June 11th at the Ogden Theater. I want to know. This was a little bit harder. This was a little bit harder, Gemini. Let's see. We gotta make it harder because y'all still blowing us up.
2: Yeah.
0: All right. Juvenile recently launched his own signature alcoholic beverage brand called Juvie Juice, inspired directly by his favorite non-alcoholic drink, the Arnold Palmer. What two classic flavors make up a can of Juvie Juice? Again, I need to know, what classic two flavors did Juvenile concoct? It's definitely a concoction.
2: Right.
0: Combined to make Juvie Juice. Again, calling number 10-303-893-3767. I got the other set of tickets, and Juvie is calling in right after the 6 o'clock.

0: about a conservative regular girl that still can beat a thorough as don't need your psychic as can reach a zodiac sign. It must be a Gemini moon, cause we about to go half. Mistakenly, nobody been in a bag, but how many bodies done been in her bag?
1: What up, 7 the drop? You call number 9. So close, baby. Hear me back. 1017 the drop, Devil's Urban Alternative. You are caller number 10. Who am I talking to?
2: All right. Michael.
1: Hey, Michael, where you calling me from?
2: I'm calling from Arvada.
1: All right, Michael in Arvada. I got 2 tickets for you to catch Juvenile's Bullet Point Tour this Thursday at the Ogden. If you could tell me what two classic flavors make up a can of Juvie Juice?
2: Iced tea, yep. And lemonade.
1: Iced tea and lemonade. Hard iced tea and lemonade. That is absolutely correct. That was a hard one. I was like, I don't know if they're going to get this one. I told him, I said, Juvie, you got to bring some Juvie Juice to the Maha. He'll be talking about it a little bit later. Or stay on the line. Tell him who made you a winner, and let me get your information, baby.
2: 1047 the drop.
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